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checking in for the remix. You know they had that 75 Street Brazil. Well, this year's gonna be called Caiocho. Que hola, Gata, que hola, Omega. And this is how we gonna do it. Dale!

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2: We are 2 days into October. It is Friday, the last day of the working week. Oh yes, baby. Honestly, so excited about that. Thank you so much for hanging out with me this morning at 6 o'clock across the country as well. But don't be fooled by the happy tone of the voice, okay? I am so tired. Yeah, went to go and sleep super late last night. Woke up super early this morning to come to the studio to come and hang out with you. But you and I are both awake, okay? So let's make this Friday an unforgettable one. It's Love 107.1. It's The Morning Show with Keegan. If you want to jump on the phone, 800-1071. Or jump on the WhatsApp line. It's officially open at 0555-66-1071. Let's make this Friday worth it. The very first Friday of October, baby. Here we go. We've got 4 hours together of great music, great chat. So let's make it count. It's Padam Padam.

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0: It's Foster the People, Pumped Up Kicks on Love 107.1. It's the morning show with Keegan. It is approaching 6:15 a.m. on a beautiful Friday morning. We've made it to the weekend. Yes, we absolutely have. Hey, my name's Keegan, hanging out with you until 10 a.m. playing you all of your favorite songs. And let me tell you, okay, get in touch with me because I'm going to need all the energy that I possibly could get this morning. You can jump on the WhatsApp line at 0555-661071. The tiredness has really hit me for a loop on a Friday morning because I was out and about last night doing something I've never ever done before. I hosted my very first corporate gig. Now, I'm usually the kind of guy that would say, you know, I'm not sure, I like a live event, I like a sort of a festival kind of event, but yes, last night was quite a different experience for me. So I did this corporate event, which I was actually quite excited about, I'm not going to lie, because it was all about like swimming and, you know, people in sport, specifically women and girls in sport, which was also quite an interesting, you know, look and angle from the event's perspective, which I also thought was quite inspiring in a lot of senses. And there you are, young Keegs, just standing in front of all these people, you know, trying to do the best job that I possibly can. And, you know, it didn't really go the way I thought it was going to go, but it, you know, I did what I knew, how I could do it. Does that make sense? It makes sense in my head, right? I haven't had a coffee yet, but I just wanted to share that with you this morning because, you know, trying new things and getting uncomfortable, doing the things that scare you, is actually what's going to catapult you into the next level of your life. It's like we're living in a game, right? So you've got to go and do those tough challenges so that you can get to the next level, right? And I felt like that's what happened to me last night. I'm not going to lie. I know that the first time you do anything, it's quite scary. I was, you know, I left the event last night and I was hoping that I had left a good impression and that the client was happy, and you know, I think all those things start running through your head and you're thinking to yourself, oh Keegs, like, you know, you're so passionate about these things, you love what you do, so you want to leave a good impression. And I really hope that I did do that. Let me know if you are maybe walking into something like that today. Maybe you're doing something for the very first time and you are so scared about it, but you know that it's going to do you a world of good once you finish it, and you are going to give yourself a nice round of applause. So yeah, hosted my first corporate event last night. You know, it could have gone a lot better, but I definitely did the best that I possibly could with what I was given as well, and with the audience. So yes, let me know if you are walking into something this weekend or maybe even this morning. You know, if you're doing something for the very first time and you are just a little bit scared about it and you need just, you know, a little bit of support this morning. I'm here for you, okay? I am definitely here for you. Again, that number is 0555-661071, or you can jump on the phone line at 800-1071. I've got Taylor Swift coming up next.
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Hey, Crystal with Dior right here on Love 107.1. It's the morning show with Keegan. Good morning and welcome to the weekend. Oh, I've just had a couple of sips of my coffee and best believe your boy is back. We are back. It's wild what a couple of sips of caffeine can do to your entire mood, eh? I'm not going to lie, I'm the first to admit that I've become so dependent on coffee in the mornings. So when I don't have it, it just, my body's like, okay, so wait, we're missing out on something here, Keegs. Like, what's going on? Are you going to, you know, are you going to feed me the caffeine or what's happening? So I had to do the dutiful and just give my body what it needed. And I wanted you to think about this one thing this morning. And I actually want to talk about this today because it's a conversation I was having with myself again in the car, talking to myself. And I think I've gotten pretty good at doing this because now whatever I speak about in the car, I come on to the radio and I speak to you about it. So, you know, it's like a ripple effect here. You know, it's like, great, my mind's giving me some great information and great content, and then I can come and bring it on to the radio. When was the last time you did something for the very first time? When was the last time you did something for the very first time? Because look, as an adult, okay, I actually don't know about you, but I don't do a lot of new things all the time. I like doing things that I'm familiar with. I like doing things that I know I'm good at. I like spending time with people that I am familiar with and used to and comfortable with and safe with. But sometimes getting out of your comfort zone means doing the things that make you feel the most uncomfortable. And this sort of takes me back to when, you know, we were kids and we would just do everything and anything and we weren't really scared of it.

remember your first day at school, your first bike ride, maybe your first sleepover as well, or first time in the water, in the swimming pool, because that could be intimidating, right? I remember my first time getting my driver's license happened in this country, this beautiful country we call the UAE, and I was nervous. I was like, I've never ever had to get, like, not had to, I've obviously had to get a driver's license, but I've never needed to get one in South Africa. And then here, I was like, no, I need to get a driver's license. And I did that and I accomplished that. So that was like another step out of my comfort zone, because I get quite nervous, right? And I don't like failing. I think the idea of failing is really tough on the mental health, especially for me. And yeah, so I wanted you to think about that this morning. When was the last time you did something for the very first time? I'll give you some context here. So I did my very first corporate MC job last night. Okay, I've done other corporate I've done other MC work before, but never ever in corporate, because corporate's it's a different environment, right? It's a little bit more formal. There's a little bit more of a procedure with the corporate setting. And look, it was my first time. You know, your first time's not going to be your best time, but it was definitely a learning lesson. Let's just say that. Look, all I could have hoped for was that the client was happy and that the people that attended were, you know, happy as well, that I was their master of ceremonies. So if you're listening to this and you were there last night, please let me know. But honestly, it's so nice to do something new and fresh. Let me know if you may be walking into that kind of situation as well this weekend, or maybe you're doing something for the first time today. 800-1071. Or you can WhatsApp me at 0555-661071. Here's Latch Disclosure, Sam Smith on Love 107.1.

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I'm gonna sing something, and I want the guys to sing with me. They go, it feels like something's heating up. Can I leave with you? And then the ladies go,

0: I hope you're singing along to that one. It's Señorita, Justin Timberlake on that one. Taking you to 25 to 7 o'clock across the Emirates. It's the morning show with Keegan right here on Love 107.1. Hope you're feeling absolutely fantastic. Well, do you know what? I did something for the very first time last night. I actually hosted my first corporate event. And honestly, I was nervous, okay? Let's just start off with saying that. It was a very different setting from sitting, you know, I guess like in a radio studio talking into a microphone. Last night was me literally standing in front of a room full of people. And I knew that there was a massive responsibility on my head as well, because this client, you know, she did the event for the very first time in Dubai. So massive responsibility, you standing in, you know, in front of a room full of people, and you have to create the, you know, that ambience that people are so keen to experience whenever they're coming into a very like formal setting. So it always looks so much easier on social media, you know, like when your favorite MCs or media personalities post about, you know, them hosting a gig and the pictures look so amazing. The actual experience itself could go either way, okay? Because sometimes the crowd's quite difficult, and you know, you find yourself in all of these like different situations. And I wanted to find out from you today and this morning, when was the last time you did something for the very first time? Last night for me was the very first time doing something on that sort of magnitude, hosting a corporate event. Look, I've hosted a couple of events before, but those were festivals, right? Those were music festivals. There was a lot of liveliness to it. Corporate events are very different. Very different. We had a beautiful violinist? Here we go. And a great DJ as well. So they, you know, they created the atmosphere, which was great. But I was behind the microphone, so people could actually hear my voice, right? It's big. It's a big thing. Did it go the way I wanted it to go? If I was to be honest with you, no. I could have done a lot better. I could have, you know, utilized the experience a little bit more. But I did the best that I could in that moment. And I, you know, I'm very proud of myself for putting myself out there. I have, you know, you wouldn't say this, but like, you wouldn't think this, sorry. You know, like I've got anxiety for certain things, and like I don't like messing up or failing. So for me, whenever I start overthinking anything, I start really getting into my head. So corporate events was, you know, it's always been a very scary situation, because you know that there are so many people relying on you to do something that maybe they cannot do. So yeah, that was my experience last night. Very first corporate event. I did go to sleep very late last night as well, and woke up very early this morning. So I'm depending on the music, I'm depending on the coffee, and I'm depending on you to keep me awake, to be honest. And I'll do my part as well, you know, playing all of your favorite tracks. Hey, let me know if you know, are in a similar situation, doing something for the very first time this morning or this weekend. 0555-66-1071, or you can jump on the phone lines at 800-1071. I've got a love legend up next.
1: Come on. You take me back in time. These are the legends of music.

Clean Bandit and Jess Glynn on a Friday morning on Love 107.1. It's the morning show with Keegan, and I was just sharing with you what my evening looked like last night. A very different sort of evening, okay? I definitely went to bed a little bit later than usual, but it's because I emceed my very first corporate gig. And did it go the way I wanted it to go? Maybe not. But you know what? Very first time in a space that was very formal. And I think I definitely left there knowing that I am capable of doing it again, right? And that was, I think, the most important thing. And I asked you if you've ever done anything for the very first time recently. And I got a couple of messages here on the WhatsApp line. First one from Lynette. Lynette said, I went on holiday by myself for the very first time, and I thought it would be lonely, but I actually had the best time. That's amazing, Lynette. That's also something I've also, you know, got to learn how to do, is traveling alone. I'm not the biggest solo traveler, I'm not going to lie. I like sharing experiences with people, right? So well done, Lynette, for doing that. Where did you go? I want to know where you went and how long you stayed. And that sounds very interesting. Very cool. Awesome. Okay, Brandon's messaged in as well. Brandon says, good morning, Keegan. I left a job that I hated without having another one lined up. Terrifying at the time, but probably the best thing I ever did. Wow. See, that takes a lot of guts, Brandon. That takes a lot of guts. Because especially, you know, the common conversation that you would probably have in the UAE is, but what happens to my visa? Right? A lot of people are on visas, and a job secures that. It you know, it solidifies your place here. So that's a, you know, that's a very gutsy move that you did there, Brandon. But I'm sure that you've got something now, right? Because you're messaging me. I'm pretty sure you're on your way to work right now. So well done for doing that. Well done for doing that. I mean, look, we have to make sure that we're doing something that, you know, makes our hearts happy as well. So, hey, keep in touch with me. 800-1071. It's the weekend. We are celebrating Friday on the morning show here on Love 107.1. Keep the messages coming in at 0555-661071, or you can jump on the phone, 800-1071. Here's Elton John and Dua Lipa. It's approaching 10 to 7 a.m.

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Moving and grooving to all the music. It's Friday morning on Love 107.1. Brand new one, Baby Wow, Carol G on that song. Oh, what a good song to get the weekend kick-started. Hey, my name's Keegan, and you are listening to The Morning Show right here on Love 107.1. Today is National Name Your Car Day. I love this one. I absolutely love this one. Because let's be honest, okay, we spend a lot of time in our cars. And I know that my car deserved a name, so I gave him a name. Do you want to know his name? Zook. Because he's a Suzuki, right? So I called him Zook. Z-O-O-K. Zook is my boy. And I always say hello to him in the morning and goodbye to him at night. We have that relationship. Zook's heard conversations that not a lot of people have heard, okay? So me and Zook are on a first name basis at this point. We are besties. He's my therapist, and it's a he as well. I just, you know what? When you see your car, you just know. You just know, right? you can think about the movies that have also come out. Some of my favorites that I can think of that also, you know, have car names. Herbie. You know Herbie. Yes, you know Herbie. Kit from Knight Rider or Lightning McQueen from the movie called Cars. Look, they've got personalities, okay? Cars definitely have a personality. Mine does. Mine's calm, cool, and collected. A bit of mysteriousness there as well. You know, he only speaks when he's spoken to, doesn't give you problems. He's not moody and just very relaxed. Very, very relaxed. He doesn't get, he doesn't get angry. So he doesn't, vuma a little bit quicker than maybe I want him to sometimes. But it's okay. It's fine. We have to just adjust, okay? Let me know if you have named your car. It's National Name Your Car Day today. I think it's the perfect opportunity to see how many names you have given your car over the years. Maybe you've had a couple of cars and, you know, they've had different names depending on, you know, just the mood. And, you know, someone's told me this before. It's like, oh, your car has a face. I was like, what? No, it doesn't. But if you look at it, you know, directly in the front of the car, you actually can see a bit of a face. It's the most interesting thing. Anyway, I love my car. His name's Zook. I spend a lot of time in him. I sing. I have conversations with him. And it's the best thing ever. It's the best thing ever. If you've named your car, let me know, okay? 800-1071. Or you can WhatsApp me at 0555-661071. Here's Lady Gaga with Poker Face. It's Love 107.1.

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2: BBC News with Moira Alderson. The governor of the US state of Tennessee has ordered a temporary halt to all executions scheduled for later this year after a female convict survived two lethal injection attempts. Krista Pike was on death row for a murder she committed in 1995. A sell-off in global bond markets is intensifying, putting pressure on government finances. Borrowing costs in the United States, France and Britain have hit multi-decade highs, with traders betting on central banks raising interest rates. Russian drone attacks have hit a school, a major bridge and a nuclear research facility in the Ukrainian capital Kyiv. Children and teachers at the school were safe in the air raid shelter. Russia is expelling an unspecified number of Hungarian diplomats nearly a month after Budapest ordered 10 Russian diplomats to leave. Calling it a reciprocal measure, the foreign ministry in Moscow said the Hungarian staff must leave imminently. The United Nations mission in Afghanistan says airstrikes in the provinces of Kunar and Helmand have killed at least 10 civilians, most of them children, and injured 9 others. It called for de-escalation. Parliament in Algeria has voted through amendments to the penal code that would extend the death penalty to arsonists found guilty of starting forest fires. A Sri Lankan elephant has rejoined a herd following treatment for a gunshot injury to its leg. The majestic wild elephant, named Kavantissa, is considered the largest in the country, standing at more than 3 metres in height. It was found in central Sri Lanka with a possibly life-threatening injury last month. That's the latest. BBC News.
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1: It's 2 minutes after 7 o'clock on a Friday morning. A very happy Friday morning to you. Hopefully you've woken up on the right side of the bed this morning with a bit of a pep in the step because it's the weekend. Yes, and also we are 2 days into October already. So this is officially the very first Friday of October and it feels so good. I did something completely new last night and I woke up with no regrets, however. But, you know, there's this moment of, oh, I could have done better. Hosted my very first corporate event. It went well. It could have gone a lot better. So I'm asking you today, what, you know, when's the last time you did something for the very first time? Let me know, 800-1071. Maybe you're walking into that today or this weekend doing something for the very first time and it scares you, okay? Because let me tell you, if you've ever emceed a corporate gig, you know exactly what I'm talking about. I've got some more fantastic music coming up and your impossible question will also be coming up very shortly. That WhatsApp line's also open at 0555-661071. It's Friday, so you know I'm going to get all of your favorite songs on the radio. Let's kick this hour off with Gala, Freed from Desire, taking you to 1996. Turn it up on your radio. It's Love 107.1.

Bruno Mars on a Friday morning. It's Love 107.1, I Just Might, brand new one. Yes, getting you all of your favorite tracks. My name's Keegan. It's the morning show on Love 107.1, part of the Fun Asia Network. Hope you're feeling fantastic. We've made it to the weekend. It's Friday. Yes, it definitely is. I didn't skip to work this morning. However, I have had a full cup of coffee. So that is exactly why I'm that excited. I went to go and sleep a little bit later than usual last night, but not complaining. Doing something for the very first time scares you, but it's very rewarding once you've done it. I'm pretty sure I can see those nods in the car. Yes, Keegan, doing something for the first time, right? Oh, it's so scary, let me tell you. But what scares you is a good thing, because it means that you care, and yeah, you're human after all, right? Look, a very exciting day today. It's National Name Your Car Day today, which I'm really enjoying at the moment, because I have been getting a couple of messages, you know, just letting me know what the names of your cars are, which is fantastic. If you're listening to this right now and you're hearing this for the very first time, it's, you know, I want to find out from you, what is the name of your car? I've named my car, and his name's Zook. And the first time I saw him, I was like, you are definitely a boy, first and foremost, just by looking at you. And it's a Suzuki, right? And I just thought, you know what, Zook is quite a, it's quite an, you know, a strong, adamant name. So I thought Zook is the name. I spend a lot of time in Zook. I sing with Zook. I talk to myself in the car, and Zook hears all of those conversations. And Zook has become my therapist. Zook has become my bestie. And, you know, he's become my partner in crime as well, which is fantastic. So I want to hear from you if, you know, if you are sitting at the back seat at the moment and mom or dad is driving, if you could name your car, maybe your car doesn't have a name, but if you could give your family car a name, what would it be? There were a couple of really cool movies out. Herbie was one of them. I don't know if you remember Herbie. Kit, Lightning McQueen. Those are all examples of car names, okay? If you have a name for your car, let me know. 800-1071, or you can jump in the WhatsApp line at 0555-66-1071. National Name Your Car Day today. I love it. I love it. Lots of fun on a Friday morning. Let me know what the name of your family car is. Or if you haven't named it yet, if you had to give it a name, what would it be? Here's The Weeknd with Can't Feel My Face. It's Love 107.1.

0: The Weeknd, I Can't Feel My Face. It's Love 107.1, The Morning Show with Keegan. It's National Name Your Car Day today, and a couple of messages here on the WhatsApp line. The first one from Omar. Omar says, good morning, Keegan. My son says our car should be called Bluey because it's blue. I love that one. Easy. Quick and easy. I like that. And it's also easy to remember as well. Another one here from James. James says, my daughter has named our car Sparkles. I have no idea why. Sparkles. Interesting. Interesting name there. And then another one here from Adam. We call our family car Big Red because it's a big red SUV. Simple names. Very cool. Very cool. Look, Zook is the name of my car. Maybe you've got some interesting names. Tell me how you got to those names as well. I'd love to hear from you, okay? 800-1071, or you can jump on the WhatsApp line 0555-661071. I've got the click coming up next.
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0: All right, starting with some local news here for you. Dubai Fitness Challenge 2026 has opened registration. So if you've been waiting for the weather to cool down before getting active, October is basically your excuse to get moving again. And honestly, I know how this goes, okay? You sign up with all the motivation in the world, buy the new gym clothes, and 3 weeks later, you're negotiating with yourself whether walking to the fridge counts as cardio. But this is exciting stuff. Dubai Fitness Challenge 2026 is always a big deal, and I'm definitely going to be signing up. Are you going to join me? I hope so. More of the click in an hour.
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0: Moving and grooving to all the music this morning. It's Love 107.1. It's the morning show with Keegan, and it's approaching 25 past 7 across the Emirates. A very good morning to you. Happy Friday. Look, I've been getting a couple of messages on the WhatsApp line, which is actually just making me laugh and smile so much. It's National Name Your Car Day today. I told you the name of my car is Zook. I kept it very short and easy, okay? And you know what? You have come up with some really, really cool names for your cars as well. I've got a couple of messages here. Kevin, Sparkles, obviously Bluey as well. So cool. I mean, I love the fact that, you know, we are all in this together and we can be ridiculous together and actually name our cars. I got a voice note.
1: Hi, this is Marianne Valentina.
2: Our family car is called Passion Fruit. And our previous car was called Quicksilver. We know you're out there, Quicksilver. Bye.
0: Passion Fruit and Quicksilver are amazing. Well, thank you so much for the smiles and just making me feel so giddy in the studio this morning. I love hearing from you on the WhatsApp line. Hey, if you want to send through a WhatsApp, you can do that at 0555-661071. And yeah, it's awesome to hear from you, especially on a Friday morning. It's 2 days into October. We're making the weekend count for something, and also just getting all of your favorite songs on the radio. Okay, I've got the traffic coming up next.
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0: All right, let's kick off it. Ooh, let's kick it off in Abu Dhabi, shall I say. All right, the main routes are generally moving well, but you can keep those pockets of traffic in mind around the Khalifa City, Mohammed bin Zayed City, and Musafa as well. If you are heading towards the city, keep the E10, the E11 in mind, and check your navigation before you leave. Over in Dubai this morning, the usual pressure points are on Al Khail Road around Ras Al Khor, Maidan, and Al Khuz, plus on Hesse Street around Al Barsh and Dubai Sports City. That looks like it's very congested there as well. If Al Khail is slow this morning, you can use a Sheikh Zayed Road or Emirates Road, the E611. They can be alternatives, but that depends on where you're heading this morning, okay? Coming from Sharjah into Dubai this morning, Al Ittihad Road through Al Nada and Al Qusais through Sharjah Industrial Areas. They have really bad bumper-to-bumper traffic there, so maybe try and avoid those roads. If you are heading towards Dubai through the Emirates Road, there's definitely a little bit more of a flow on Emirates Road this morning, so if you are trying to get into Dubai, maybe use Emirates Road instead. If you see anything else on the road, let me know, 800-1071, if it is safe to do so. I've got more traffic for you in the next 40 minutes.
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0: impossible question. You have 1 minute to turn the volume up. This message will melt in 5 seconds.
1: All right, it's your favorite time of the show. It's your impossible question. Let's see who is going to be rated the smartest person in the UAE this morning. Today's one is pretty easy. I say that every single morning because I know that you are just too smart for these questions, okay? I know this. Here it goes. What has lots of teeth but can't bite you? What has lots of teeth but cannot bite you? If you think you know the impossible question this morning, 800-1071, give me a call. What has lots of teeth but cannot bite you? If you think you know it, 800-1071. I do have 3 clues here for you, and I think the clues might give it away. Clue number one. You probably used it this morning. Clue number two. You use it in your hair. Clue number three. It has lots of little teeth. What do you think it is this morning? Oh, these clues are so funny. 800-1071. The question is, what has lots of teeth but can't bite you? If you think you know it, 800-1071. Here's David Guetta, Teddy Swims, Tones and I, Gone, Gone, Gone.

0: do. The impossible question. You have 1 minute to turn the volume up. This message will melt in 5 seconds.
1: All right, your impossible question went a little something like this. What has lots of teeth but can't bite you? Clue number one, you probably used one this morning. Clue number two, you usually use it on your hair. Good morning.
2: Good morning.
1: Good morning. Who am I speaking to?
2: Lamar.
1: Lamar, nice to speak to you, buddy. How are you feeling this morning?
2: I'm feeling great.
1: Yeah, amazing. You sound great. You sound like you have lots of energy. Do you think you know the answer to the impossible question? You are our very first caller.
2: I think I do.
1: Go for it, Lamar.
2: Is it a hairbrush or a comb?
1: Yes, you are right. Well done. I'm so happy that you said a comb because it's a comb. Yes, well done, Lamar. Fantastic. Are you on your way to school right now?
2: Yes, I have just arrived.
1: Oh, you just arrived. Well, I'm not going to keep you up. Have a good day at school. It's so good to speak to you. Okay, Lamar? Speak soon.
2: Thank you.
1: Okay, bye.
2: Bye.
1: Good morning.
3: Good morning.
1: Good morning. Who am I speaking to?
3: Maria.
1: Yes, Maria. Do you think you know the answer to the impossible question?
3: Yes.
1: Go for it.
3: It's a comb.
1: Yes. Well done, Maria. Yes. And where are you off to this morning, Maria? Are you going to work?
3: I'm going to work on my way.
1: Fantastic. Thank you so much for your time this morning, Maria. Have yourself a good day and I'll speak to you soon, okay?
3: Sure. Thank
1: okay,
3: you.
1: Okay. Bye. Bye. Good morning.
4: Hi.
1: Hi. Good morning.
4: Hi.
1: What's your name?
4: Good morning. I'm Donna.
1: Donna?
4: Yeah.
1: Nice to speak to you, Donna. Do you think you know the answer to the impossible question?
4: Yes, yes.
1: Go for it.
4: Is it a clip?
1: It's not a clip, but it's something.
4: It's something. Hair clip.
1: No. It's something to do with your hair as well, but you don't clip it in your hair. You use it to unknot your hair. It's similar to a brush.
4: A comb?
1: Yes, a comb. It's a comb. Well done. Are you on your way to school right now?
4: Yeah, I just reached school. Now we're looking for a parking.
1: Oh, okay. Fantastic. And what do you love the most about school?
4: Hometown.
1: Okay. You don't really like school. Do you want to go back home? Okay, fantastic. Thank you so much for calling and enjoy your school day, okay?
4: Okay.
1: Okay, bye. Bye. For something more music,
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1: All right, our artist that changed the world is a 7-time Grammy Award winner. Her 1993 debut album sold more than 8 million copies. Her song Unbreak My Heart was one of her biggest hits and won her a Grammy for it, okay? She started singing out with her sisters as the Braxtons. That's what they called themselves before. She became the first black woman to play Belle on Broadway in Beauty and the Beast. She's also had a Las Vegas residency. Do you know what I'm talking about? Well, yeah, she's talking about her relationship with rapper Birdman.
2: You know, me and him have been friends for 16 years. We've been like besties for a long time. But no, this is real. Like, no cross the line. Keep in touch. He would come see me when I had my plays, when I had my baby shower, he would come. Like, we were really friends. I mean, my mom loves him because he what Big Mama doing? Just ask about my mom. He's a gentleman. He's such a gentleman. What? Opening doors and he's just a gentleman. I promise you. He's very traditional. He's very traditional about family and values. He has two kids by his high school sweetheart. He's just very traditional.
1: All right. She's fantastic. We love her here on Love 107.1. It is, of course, the legend herself, Miss Toni Braxton. Her song, He Wasn't Man Enough, won a Grammy back in 2001. But this one, with You're Making Me High, is just as good. Playing it for you on a Friday morning right here on Love 107.1. Turn it up on your radio.

0: 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Oh, wake up, wake up. 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
4: News with Charlotte Gallagher. Police in France arrested nearly 2,000 people on Thursday after protesting students blockaded hundreds of schools. At least two were set on fire. The government has accused the hard-left France Unbowed party of encouraging the protests. President Putin says Russia is prepared to use all its weapons, including nuclear ones, if its Baltic territory of Kaliningrad is attacked. He said Russia would respond to acts of aggression. Lawyers for an American woman who survived two lethal injections in the US state of Tennessee say she is critically ill and receiving life-saving care. Krista Pike's attorney called the process inefficient, cruel, and torturous. President Trump has said he may ask European countries to release their diesel reserves to help lower global prices. The cost of diesel has soared since the US-Iran war started. The governor of New York State has appointed a special prosecutor to investigate a woman's allegation of gang rape by fellow students at Cornell University in 2024. There's been a public backlash over the failure to bring charges against the alleged attackers. The governor of the Russian city of Volgograd says Ukraine has hit local industrial facilities with drones. The city is home to a large oil refinery. In the Ukrainian capital Kyiv, the mayor said Russia attacked the city's southern bridge for the second time. The Saudi-led coalition in Yemen says it has intercepted two ballistic missiles and four drones fired by the Houthis. Meanwhile, large explosions have been heard in the Houthi-controlled Yemeni capital, Sana'a. Ethiopia and Eritrea have broken off diplomatic relations amid mounting tension over the renewed conflict in northern Ethiopia. BBC News.
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2: It's 8 o'clock and you are locked in to Love 107.1, the Morning Show with Keegan. It's officially on. It's Friday again. It's Saturday, Sunday, what? Yes, that's the vibes for the show this morning, okay? I did something for the very first time last night. I'm going to be telling you all about it in the hour. And I want to hear from you. Have you done something for the first time in a long time? Or are you walking into something that you are about to do for the very first time and you are nervous, you are scared? Well, let's talk about it, okay? Because these things happen, and you know what? Those feelings are valid. You are allowed to feel nervous, you're allowed to feel scared, and the first times should not be perfect, okay? Because we are just humans after all. We definitely are. Hey, keep sending the voice notes through to 0555-661-071. Let me know what your weekend plans are. You can jump on the phone, 800-1071. Kicking it off now with It's Friday Again.
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It's Milky on Love 107.1. Just the way you are. It's approaching 10 past 8 across the Emirates. Good morning and welcome to the morning show with Keegan right here on Love 107.1. So I did something for the very first time last night and I wanted to talk to you about it, okay? Because the minute you do something different or new, you definitely put yourself out of your comfort zone. And I find myself doing that a lot living in the UAE. Just throwing myself into new things, new conversations, new friend circles, and just a lot of newness, right? And I think it's the greatest thing because I feel like I grow the most when I do things that are out of the sort of common things that I would usually do. For example, I hosted a corporate event last night and it was such a fabulous time, and you know, everybody came out looking the best, you know, the suits, the beautiful outfits that people came through with, and just the organizers, you know, just setting up the venue so perfectly. Now, I've only ever, you know, done radio. I've done other events before, but those were more like, you know, festival events with a lot of music and the environment was different and it was just very high energy. A corporate event is always such a different experience, right? Because it's so formal and everybody, you know, has, I think, greater expectation coming from it, like, you know, doing a corporate thing. You know what I mean, right? I mean, the minute you put a suit and tie on, you automatically go into your, you know, your more formal personality. Let's just say that. And you know, it definitely tested me because I've never ever done a corporate event before, and I've learned so much doing it last night that I walked away from it and being like, well, I really hope that I, you know, I did what I intended to do in the evening, was, you know, to create a bit of a vibe and to create a flow that the client could go and, you know, sort of do her thing with. So long story short, and I wanted to bring this up with you because I wanted to find out if you are doing something new for the very first time. Maybe you're walking into it today, maybe you've got an experience of you doing something that maybe you never thought you would have done before, right? I mean, it could even be solo traveling. I've never done solo traveling. I've always said that I don't really want to do it because I like sharing experiences, but also, how would I know if I don't try it, right? It's very much like that. Let me know if, you know, you've got something to say about that, because maybe you've done something for the very first time and you're like, actually, Keegs, it's, you know, it was such a rewarding feeling being able to do something for the first time, and I was giving myself a lot of doubts, and, you know, once I've done it, it was good. It was good for the mental. It was good for the soul. And yeah, let me know. 800-1071, or you can jump on the WhatsApp line 0555-661071. Here's Montel Jordan now with Get It On Tonight. 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
3: All right, let's get you started with some local news here. If you've been telling yourself, I really need to start exercising again, well, then this might be your sign. The Dubai Fitness Challenge 2026 has opened registration. So if you've been waiting for the weather to cool down before getting active, October is basically your excuse to get moving again. Okay, that is fabulous news. And it's a big Friday for new music. Drake has just dropped 4 new songs, Victoria Monet. And you know, what, brand new album out as well. We're also getting so many cool collabs. Jennifer Hudson also on a new song. So basically, if your Friday playlist needs a refresh, today is definitely the day. Drake coming out with new music. I love that. More of The Click in an hour.
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It's Miley Cyrus on Love 107.1. It's the morning show with Keegan. I hope you're feeling fantastic. It's 22 minutes after 8 a.m. across the Emirates. I was just telling you how I did something brand new last night. I emceed a corporate gig that I've never done before, and it definitely tested every part of my ability to emcee. I'm not going to lie. Corporate's a different gig. It's very different from what I'm familiar with. Doing radio is one thing, and doing, you know, entertainment gigs and festivals is a whole different environment compared to being in a very formal environment. So it's definitely tested me, and I definitely learnt a lot. Look, it was definitely not perfect. It was definitely something that I am now having to go back to the drawing board and be like, yo, you know, I've got to do a lot more prep before a corporate gig. Let me know what the things that you've maybe, you know, started trying that is brand new in your life, and you thinking to yourself, wow, I'm actually tried that, it's actually not doing too bad, and I'm glad that I started it, right? So for me, I've got to do a little bit more work when it comes to doing corporate MC. Maybe for you, maybe you want to jump into doing more MC work, right? Or you want to try it, at least do it. Let me tell you, there's so much reward with trying new things that definitely you know, tests your comfort zone and pushes you out of your comfort zone, should I say. A couple of messages here on the WhatsApp line. The first one here from John. John says, good morning, Keegan. I said yes to playing paddle

0: with my friends, even though I'd never played before, and I was absolutely terrible. But now I'm obsessed with the sport. I love that. It's the same with me, John. I started playing tennis with friends of mine, and now we are, let's just say, we're also a little bit obsessed with it. They're more than me, though, but it's nice to be a part of, you know, a group of friends that loves being active. So that's awesome. Mariam's also messaged in. Mariam says, I started driving recently and I was terrified. I kept making excuses not to drive alone. Finally, just forced myself to do it and now I actually enjoy it. There we go, Mariam. There we go. Look, Was I scared of driving? I might not have been scared of driving, but I did get my driver's license in the UAE. So that whole experience for me was also very much out of my comfort zone, right? Like, we had to go through all of these different phases of getting your license, failing for the first time. I mean, I don't think anybody likes to fail. But that, you know, that's definitely a shock to the system whenever that does happen. Thank you for sending those messages in. You can also send a message in as well. Again, I'll say the number slower. I have been called out for saying it too fast. So 0555 66 1071 is the WhatsApp number. If you are trying something for the very first time today or the weekend, over the weekend, let me know what that is. And if you're excited, nervous, how do you feel about it? Maybe it's kicking you out of your comfort zone, which is great. I've got the traffic coming up next. Could I ask for something more?
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0: All right, let's have a quick look on your roads this morning, starting off in our capital of Abu Dhabi. If you're heading into Abu Dhabi City, watch out on the E10 and E11 around the main approaches and bridges, okay? If you also are coming from Musafa or Mohammed bin Zayed City, allow extra time approaching this city. And a big one this morning is if you are in Dubai, the E311 Sheikh Mohammed bin Zayed Road, particularly around JBC and the Sharjah approach. The E44 Al Khail Road is also slow moving around Ras Al Khor, Maidan and Al Khuz. Hazer Street also busy around Al Barsha and Dubai Sports City. And if you're heading north towards Sharjah this morning, Emirates Road is the alternative. Okay, so better to use Emirates Road this morning. Recent traffic monitoring has shown it's moving a lot better than the E11 and the E311. Sharjah, the worst pressure is on the E11 Al Ittihad Road coming from Al Nahda and Al Qusais towards Sharjah, with congestion continuing around Al Khan area. If you do see anything else on the road that you want to report, let me know at 800-1071 if it is safe to do so. For Love 107.1 traffic, I'm Keegan.
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0: what it is.
1: What?
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5: Hey. Let's do it.
6: Oh, yes, let's do it for sure. Let's see if you know the What's That Thing this morning. It's Love 107.1, and I'm going to read you a couple of clues, and let me see if you can put, you know, the answer together just by the clues. And if you do know it, give me a call, 800-1071. Okay, clue number one is, I can make something disappear, but I'm not magic. Clue number two, the more you use me, the smaller I get. Clue number three, you'll find me in a pencil case. That should be a giveaway. And clue number four, I'm really useful when you make a mistake at school. 800-1071 this morning. Do you think you know what that thing is? I'll read out the clues again. Clue number one, I can make something disappear, but I'm not magic. Clue number two, the more you use me, the smaller I get. And then clue number three, you'll find me in a pencil case. Clue number four, I'm really useful when you make a mistake. Do you think you know what that thing is this morning? 800-1071. What is that thing? You usually use this at school, and you've definitely used it before. Sometimes it's attached to a pencil at the back of the pencil, at the end of the pencil. Yeah, so you can write in pencil and then you can do something with this thing if it is at the back of the pencil. Let me know, 800-1071.

0: what it is.
1: What?
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6: Hey. Let's do it.
7: All right, here we go. Let's do it. It's What's That Thing on Love 107.1. The clues went like this. Clue number one, I can make something disappear, but I'm not magic. Clue number two, the more you use me, the smaller I get. Clue number three, you'll find me in a pencil case. And clue number four was, I'm really useful when you make a mistake at school. Yeah, I think it was pretty easy, but because I came up with it, right? So maybe you thought it was a little bit difficult. However, let's see if you think you know it. Good morning.
8: Good morning.
7: Yes, good morning. Who am I speaking to?
8: My name is Shridhar.
7: Richard?
8: Shridhar, yeah.
7: Oh, Shridhar. Nice name, man. I've never ever heard that name before. Do you think you know what that thing is this morning?
8: Yes, actually, I do.
7: Yeah, go for it.
8: It's an eraser.
7: Yes, well done. Yes, well done, man. Where are you from, man? I can't make out your accent.
8: I'm from India, actually.
7: Oh, you're from India? Which part of India?
8: Mumbai.
7: Beautiful, beautiful. How often do you get to go and visit Mumbai?
8: Once in a year, maybe once in 2 years. It depends on how my schedule works.
7: I see. I see. Good, man. And are you on your way to work, or you at work already?
8: No, I'm already driving. I'm on my way to work.
7: And any weekend plans?
8: Nothing as such. Maybe I'll go for a game of badminton or something like that.
7: Okay, you play badminton. Nice. Nice one. Well, do you know what? It's been amazing speaking to you this morning. I appreciate you for calling. Thank you so much.
8: Okay.
7: All right. Cheers. Speak to you soon. Bye-bye. Love 107.1.

0: Chibuzi with Amen on Love 107.1. It's the morning show with Keegan. It's approaching a 8:45 a.m. across the Emirates. Are you doing something new with your life right now? Or maybe you started a new hobby, or maybe you're doing something completely out of your comfort zone. Maybe it's been inspired by things that, you know, have, you know, accumulated over the couple of months of 2026, and you've found yourself doing something completely out of the ordinary, something that challenges you, something that really sort of motivates you every single morning when you wake up and you think, oh, I'm gonna get to do this again, or I've started this new project, I've started a new sport, I'm doing something that really aligns with who I've become these days. Well, I've asked you to message me on the WhatsApp line at 0555 66 1071. So Rob's message.
1: Hey Keegan, good morning. This is Rob. So yeah, I just started training to be a travel agent. I do love to travel, and I was looking to do something on the side to, you know, keep me busy in those moments when I'm not working or doing other things. So I think it's a perfect blend. So far it's been fun, so we'll see how it goes. But love listening to you in the morning, so keep killing it.
0: Oh, thank you so much. That one from Rob. Have a fantastic day at work, Rob. I can hear that you are probably at work right now. So thank you. I appreciate you still listening. And look, if you have started something recently that inspires you today and you want to share that on the radio, you are more than welcome. I told you that I did something brand new last night. I emceed my very first corporate gig. It didn't necessarily go the way I wanted it to go, but I'm grateful and I'm so happy that I got to do it. You know, I challenged myself and I got myself out of my comfort zone. I've hosted events before, but it's never ever been a corporate gig. If you've ever attended a corporate event or you've hosted a corporate event, you know exactly what I mean. It's a little bit more formal, a little bit more, you know, it's very particular, if I shall say. But I'm so glad I did it, because now I walked away and I learned so much from it. So maybe you've done something recently, maybe you're walking into something brand new this morning or this weekend that you want to share with me. Please do that. 800-1071 on the call line, or you can send me a voice note on the WhatsApp, just like Rob did, at 0555 66 1071. I've got the traffic coming up next.
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0: All right, let's have a quick look on your roads this morning. In Abu Dhabi, the E10 and the E11 are building on the approaches into the city. So just give yourself some extra time if you are heading it towards the city center. In Dubai, the E44 Al Khail is slow moving around the Ras Al Khor and Al Khuz area, while Hesse Street is busy around Al Barsha and Sports City. On Sheikh Zayed Road this morning, it's heavier traffic, and that's if you are heading it towards JLT and the Marina. In Sharjah, the E11 Al Ittihad Road is crawling from Al Nada towards Deira. Okay, so there's bumper to bumper traffic there. The E311 is also slow through the industrial areas towards Muwele. So again, just let me know if you do see anything else on the roads this morning. If it is safe to do so, at 800-1071. For Love 107.1 Traffic, I'm Keegan.
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1: It's Mr. 305 checking in for the remix. You know they had that 75 Street Brazil. Well, this year's gonna be called Gaiocho. Que hola, gata, que hola, omega. And this is how we gonna do it. Dale!

0: ponte a jugar. ¡Go! 1, 2, 3, 4. 1, 2, 3, 4.
1: It's Pitbull, I Know You Want Me. It's Friday Vibes right here on The Morning Show in Love 107.1 with Keegan. Hope you're feeling absolutely fantastic. It is 5 to 9am across the Emirates. And honestly, because it's Friday and because it's the weekend, we are just making that soundtrack sound so much better in the car this morning, okay? I've realized something last night. Nobody is coming to push you. Okay, you honestly have to push yourself. I definitely pushed myself out of my comfort zone last night. And I'm asking you today, you know, are you doing the same in your life? Maybe something is happening in your life that you're pushing yourself out of your comfort zone and saying, Keegan, I want to do this thing that I've been putting aside, and I'm just building the courage to actually say yes to myself and yes to doing the things that I am scared of. Look, I speak from experience here. I've only ever grown through uncomfortable situations. And a little bit of a story for you, like for instance the radio, right? A lot of people come into broadcasting with journalism experience, or maybe gone and studied, you know, things to do with production or you know, the technical side of you know, using the equipment and producing, etc. I was just a dreamer. I was a hopeful. I wanted to try it out and started a podcast, you know, took myself out of a comfort zone and did the podcast, loved it, and you know, the podcast then ended up being something that I started, you know, pursuing a little bit more and putting a lot of more effort into it. And then I got the gig on the radio, you know, and that's thing about, you know, just putting yourself out there, because nobody's coming to do that for you, right? So if you were, you know, putting something, you know, just on the side for a bit and saying, oh, I'm gonna do it again, or I'll do it another time, or I don't know if I'm very good at that, please don't do that to yourself. Honestly, I say, you know, take a chance in yourself, you know, put yourself out there, reach out to that person or reach out to that corporation or that business or that brand. Maybe you're looking for a brand deal. You don't get if you don't ask. And that's a motto that I live by, okay? You don't get what if you don't ask. So ask the questions, you know, reach out to the people. The worst thing that you're going to hear is a no. And then you move on from there. You see, that's the whole thing. And also, please don't expect the first time to do anything to be perfect. I think the expectation for everything to be perfect the first time you do something is so unrealistic that people get themselves in a bit of a, you know, they get themselves in shambles and you so harden yourself. So the first time you do something, let it not be perfect, because when you walk away from it, you know, you can say, oh, these are things that I learned from that experience, and this is how I can embetter myself the next time I do it. So that's your little word of advice from Keegan this morning as we come into the 9 o'clock hour. Here's a bad idea, right? It's Olivia Rodrigo on Love 107.1.

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1: BBC News with Charlotte Gallagher. Police in France arrested nearly 2,000 people on Thursday after protesting students blockaded hundreds of schools. At least two were set on fire. The government has accused the hard-left France Unbowed party of encouraging the protests. President Putin says Russia is prepared to use all its weapons, including nuclear ones, if its Baltic territory of Kaliningrad is attacked. He said Russia would respond to acts of aggression. Lawyers for an American woman who survived two lethal injections in the US state of Tennessee say she is critically ill and receiving life-saving care. Krista Pike's attorney called the process inefficient, cruel, and torturous. President Trump has said he may ask European countries to release their diesel reserves to help lower global prices. The cost of diesel has soared since the US-Iran war started. The governor of New York State has appointed a special prosecutor to investigate a woman's allegation of gang rape by fellow students at Cornell University in 2024. There's been a public backlash over the failure to bring charges against the alleged attackers. The governor of the Russian city of Volgograd says Ukraine has hit local industrial facilities with drones. The city is home to a large oil refinery. In the Ukrainian capital, Kyiv, the mayor said Russia attacked the city's southern bridge for the second time. The Saudi-led coalition in Yemen says it has intercepted two ballistic missiles and four drones fired by the Houthis. Meanwhile, large explosions have been heard in the Houthi-controlled Yemeni capital, Sana'a. Ethiopia and Eritrea have broken off diplomatic relations amid mounting tension over the renewed conflict in northern Ethiopia. BBC News.
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2: It's Friday morning, the 2nd of October 2026. A very good morning to you. Welcome to the weekend. We finally made it to the end of the working week. Hope you're feeling absolutely fantastic. Keep the messages coming through at 0555 66 1071. Let me know what you're getting up to this weekend. What are your weekend plans? Are you spending more time outside? Or are you saying, Keegs, no, it's still too hot, bud. I'm still indoors, okay? Let me know what your weekend plans are, because I have no plans and I'm trying to find them plans, okay? Keep the messages coming through. Of course, I'm going to be playing to you some of your favorite tracks. The first song we're playing on this hour is Miss Jennifer Lopez, Waiting For Tonight. It's Love 107.1.

0: It's Friday morning. It's approaching 9:15 a.m. across the Emirates. It's Love 107.1. Enrique Iglesias, keeping you dancing. It's the morning show with Keegan on Love 107.1. Also, a massive news today. If you are a Drake fan, okay, well, he's just dropped four new songs today. And it's called You've Got a Solo Eclipse with Don Toliver, Quebec Cold Shoulder with Don Toliver, and Yeba and Classic Part 2. I mean, Drake's been busy in 2026, I'm not gonna lie, and I'm here for it. I absolutely love Drake's music, and if you do, then look, you've got some more downloads to do this Friday, and I've got to go and do those downloads as well, because I am a massive fan of Drake, and I think his music has really just been, you know, just showcasing his artistry over like the past 2 years now. He's just fabulous and he's amazing, and we love him here on Love 107.1. And because it's Friday, you know we've got to play some Drake for you, right? Keep the messages coming through, 0555-661-071. Let me know what your weekend plans are. Give me some inspiration. Your boy doesn't have anything to do this weekend. Yeah, I know. Tell me about it.
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6: 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Okay, so that is fabulous news. I'm going to be registering. 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

It's Tyler with Chanel. It's Friday morning on Love 107.1. It's the morning show with Keegan. 21 minutes after 9 a.m. across the Emirates. Hope you're feeling fantastic. It's the weekend, baby.

0: All right, have you started a brand new hobby? Maybe you are, you know, getting yourself into something brand new, challenging yourself a little bit, getting yourself out of your comfort zone, or just, you know, said, you know what, I'm so sick and tired of just doing the same old, that I just need a bit of spice in my life. And look, I've asked you a couple of songs ago to send me a message. Let me know what you are getting up to. Maybe you've started, I don't know, solo traveling, often not wanting to do it, or maybe you've started your driver's license after being so scared to be driving in on the UAE roads, right? Maybe you are doing something over the weekend that you've never done before. Maybe you even, you know, going on your very first date this weekend or tonight. Let me know what that new thing is that you are getting up to. Something that is exciting, something that is brand new that you want to share on the radio.
1: Hey Keegan, good morning. This is Rob. So yeah, I just started training to be a travel agent. I do love to travel, and I was looking to do something on the side to, you know, keep me busy in those moments when I'm not working or doing other things. So I think it's a perfect blend. So far it's been fun, so we'll see how it goes. But love listening to you in the morning, so keep killing it.
0: Oh, thank you so much. That comes from Rob on the WhatsApp line, 0555-661-071. If you want to send through a WhatsApp voice note, I'd really appreciate it. It is Friday after all. And, you know, let's get the party started. I've got the traffic coming up next.
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0: All right, let's look at your roads this morning. In our capital of Abu Dhabi, traffic is still building on the main approaches into the city. That's particularly around those major bridges, so please watch out for that. Dubai E44 Al Khail Road is slow moving around Ras Al Khor, Maidan, and Al Khuz. Hesa Street also busy around Al Barsha and Sports City, and there's congestion on the E11 around JLT and Dubai Marina. Now in Sharjah, the Al Ittihad Road is slow moving from Al Nada all the way through to Al Qusais towards Deira. The E311 is also slow moving there through those industrial areas, and that is heading through towards University City. So please watch out for that and choose an alternative route if you are using it for work this morning. If you do see anything else, let me know at 800 1071 if it is safe to do so. 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

Only Feel Good Vibes here on Love 107.1. It's the morning show with Keegan. How are we feeling this morning? And I hope that you have plans for the weekend, because I do not have any plans just yet. I was asking you to help me decide what to do this weekend. It is my birthday month as well, so I want to make sure that you know, my days are filled with fun activities throughout the Emirates, and it could be anywhere, to be honest. I live in Dubai, but I'm willing to drive out. I mean, maybe you know of something that's happening in and across the country and you are saying, Keegs, come and visit. You know, there could be a flea market, there could be a festival happening in Fujairah that I don't know about. Let me know, okay, on the WhatsApp line at 0555 661 071. I did get a couple of messages here. The first one from Aisha. Aisha says, good morning, Keegan. I'm taking the kids to Hatta tomorrow. They're excited about the mountains. I'm excited about sitting down somewhere. I love that. Oh, also, Hatta's actually just reopened as well, so that's fantastic. Thanks, Aisha. I might actually, you know, go and check it out. I might not do it this weekend, but I definitely will go through there. I love being in Hatta. We do the camping out in Hatta as well. I mean, they've really changed it up now as well. So, like, the camping spots are a lot further away from the shower facilities. The showers are closer to the caravan parks, because I think you pay a little bit more for the caravan parks. But it's still always a fun time, because there's loads of things to do there. Jason's messaged in as well. Jason says, good morning, Keegan. Going out tonight for my friend's birthday. I have a feeling that Saturday morning is going to be a write-off. Naughty, Jason. Naughty, naughty. But it sounds like a lot of fun, man. And a happy birthday to your friend who's celebrating. Another one here. I'm finally, from Anonymous, I'm finally trying a new restaurant with my boyfriend. We always end up ordering the same thing everywhere. So this is us being a little bit adventurous. See, that's the thing as well. I absolutely love trying out new restos. So if you've got any of your favorite restaurants that you'd like to recommend me to try, I'm a big foodie. Please send those messages through, okay? Again, that WhatsApp line is 0555 661 071. I've got a love legend up next.

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1: Love 107.1, it's the morning show with Keegan, and it's Friday morning, and that's Taylor Swift, I Knew It, I Knew You, brand new one from her. And honestly, Taylor Swift has had quite a popular big year in 2026, okay? Look, she kept sort of her wedding with Travis Kelce very private. I mean, guests apparently had to sign NDAs and phones weren't allowed inside the wedding. And then she turns up at the VMAs and now she's, you know, the most decorated solo artist in VMA history, passing Beyoncé. Imagine that. I mean, a private wedding, massive awards. And yeah, new music. I mean, Taylor Swift's really not playing games with her career, and we love to see it. She's always been a massive favorite here on Love 107.1, and we love her, and we love her music. We absolutely do. But I think with all that celebrating, let's just keep the party started. Yes, this one is for my party people. I'm definitely going to be dancing to this one. It's Robin S with Show Me Love. It's Friday morning on Love 107.1. It's the morning show with Keegan.

0: It's Robin S with Show Me Love. It's the morning show with Keegan, and it's approaching 10 to 10. What a fabulous Friday morning it's been. Thank you so much for hanging out with me on the morning show. We've had so much fun, played all of your favorite music, and I've just been dancing to all of it in the studio. Thank you so much for the messages and for the love that I've been receiving. Caitlin celebrating her birthday this weekend, so a special shout out to Caitlin that's just messaged in on the WhatsApp line. You know what? You are going to have a great month because I'm celebrating my birthday as well this month. So only good people are born in October. I mean, that's my opinion though. But Caitlin, thank you so much and a happy birthday to you, and I hope that whatever you get up to this weekend, it's going to be fab. All right, so send me pictures of whatever you're getting going to get up to this weekend, so I can see what you are doing. Also, if you still want to keep sending through those messages, letting me know what your weekend plans are, that would be so lovely. It'll also give me some ideas to what I should get up to this weekend. I see Hatta there on the list, the beach, new restaurants, a couple of really exciting things that you're getting up to, which is it's great. Honestly, it's really great. And you know what? The weather is getting a bit better now, so we want to be outside, out and about. Honestly, thank you so much. We spoke about doing things out of your comfort zone today. I definitely did that last night, hosting my very first corporate MC gig. And it was not, you know, it was not easy suit, I'm not going to lie. Corporate, you know, guests are very different to festival guests. So that definitely, you know, challenged me, and it was very much out of my comfort zone. But I'm glad I did that because now I can walk away and learn from those things. So thank you as well for letting me know what you are getting up to, all the newness in your life, new hobbies, new sport, also new jobs. And if you are, you know, a bit nervous for that new date that you are doing, that very first new date, good luck with that as well. Okay. We celebrate love here on Love 107.1. So whatever you do this weekend, do it kindly, do it with a smile on your face, and I'll see you bright and early again on Monday morning from 6 till 10 a.m. For now, see ya, bye. Could I ask for
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4: BBC News with Charlotte Gallagher. Police in France arrested nearly 2,000 people on Thursday after protesting students blockaded hundreds of schools. At least two were set on fire. The government has accused the hard-left France Unbowed party of encouraging the protests. President Putin says Russia is prepared to use all its weapons, including nuclear ones, if its Baltic territory of Kaliningrad is attacked. He said Russia would respond to acts of aggression. Lawyers for an American woman who survived two lethal injections in the US state of Tennessee say she is critically ill and receiving life-saving care. Krista Pike's attorney called the process inefficient, cruel, and torturous. President Trump has said he may ask European countries to release their diesel reserves to help lower global prices. The cost of diesel has soared since the US-Iran war started. The governor of New York State has appointed a special prosecutor to investigate a woman's allegation of gang rape by fellow students at Cornell University in 2024. There's been a public backlash over the failure to bring charges against the alleged attackers. The governor of the Russian city of Volgograd says Ukraine has hit local industrial facilities with drones. The city is home to a large oil refinery. In the Ukrainian capital, Kyiv, the mayor said Russia attacked the city's southern bridge for the second time. The Saudi-led coalition in Yemen says it has intercepted two ballistic missiles and four drones fired by the Houthis. Meanwhile, large explosions have been heard in the Houthi-controlled Yemeni capital, Sana'a. Ethiopia and Eritrea have broken off diplomatic relations amid mounting tension over the renewed conflict in northern Ethiopia. BBC News.
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4: News with Charlotte Gallagher. Police in France arrested nearly 2,000 people on Thursday after protesting students blockaded hundreds of schools. At least two were set on fire. The government has accused the hard-left France Unbowed party of encouraging the protests. President Putin says Russia is prepared to use all its weapons, including nuclear ones, if its Baltic territory of Kaliningrad is attacked. He said Russia would respond to acts of aggression. Lawyers for an American woman who survived two lethal injections in the US state of Tennessee say she is critically ill and receiving life-saving care. Krista Pike's attorney called the process inefficient, cruel, and torturous. President Trump has said he may ask European countries to release their diesel reserves to help lower global prices. The cost of diesel has soared since the US-Iran war started. The governor of New York State has appointed a special prosecutor to investigate a woman's allegation of gang rape by fellow students at Cornell University in 2024. There's been a public backlash over the failure to bring charges against the alleged attackers. The governor of the Russian city of Volgograd says Ukraine has hit local industrial facilities with drones. The city is home to a large oil refinery. In the Ukrainian capital Kyiv, the mayor said Russia attacked the city's southern bridge for the second time. The Saudi-led coalition in Yemen says it has intercepted two ballistic missiles and four drones fired by the Houthis. Meanwhile, large explosions have been heard in the Houthi-controlled Yemeni capital, Sana'a. Ethiopia and Eritrea have broken off diplomatic relations amid mounting tension over the renewed conflict in northern Ethiopia. BBC News.
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2: News with Charlotte Gallagher. Police in France arrested nearly 2,000 people on Thursday after protesting students blockaded hundreds of schools. At least two were set on fire. The government has accused the hard-left France Unbowed party of encouraging the protests. President Putin says Russia is prepared to use all its weapons, including nuclear ones, if its Baltic territory of Kaliningrad is attacked. He said Russia would respond to acts of aggression. Lawyers for an American woman who survived two lethal injections in the US state of Tennessee say she is critically ill and receiving life-saving care. Krista Pike's attorney called the process inefficient, cruel, and torturous. President Trump has said he may ask European countries to release their diesel reserves to help lower global prices. The cost of diesel has soared since the US-Iran war started. The governor of New York State has appointed a special prosecutor to investigate a woman's allegation of gang rape by fellow students at Cornell University in 2024. There's been a public backlash over the failure to bring charges against the alleged attackers. The governor of the Russian city of Volgograd says Ukraine has hit local industrial facilities with drones. The city is home to a large oil refinery. In the Ukrainian capital Kyiv, the mayor said Russia attacked the city's southern bridge for the second time. The Saudi-led coalition in Yemen says it has intercepted two ballistic missiles and four drones fired by the Houthis. Meanwhile, large explosions have been heard in the Houthi-controlled Yemeni capital, Sana'a. Ethiopia and Eritrea have broken off diplomatic relations amid mounting tension over the renewed conflict in northern Ethiopia. BBC News.
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4: BBC News with Charlotte Gallagher. Police in France arrested nearly 2,000 people on Thursday after protesting students blockaded hundreds of schools. At least two were set on fire. The government has accused the hard-left France Unbowed party of encouraging the protests. President Putin says Russia is prepared to use all its weapons, including nuclear ones, if its Baltic territory of Kaliningrad is attacked. He said Russia would respond to acts of aggression. Lawyers for an American woman who survived two lethal injections in the US state of Tennessee say she is critically ill and receiving life-saving care. Krista Pike's attorney called the process inefficient, cruel, and torturous. President Trump has said he may ask European countries to release their diesel reserves to help lower global prices. The cost of diesel has soared since the US-Iran war started. The governor of New York State has appointed a special prosecutor to investigate a woman's allegation of gang rape by fellow students at Cornell University in 2024. There's been a public backlash over the failure to bring charges against the alleged attackers. The governor of the Russian city of Volgograd says Ukraine has hit local industrial facilities with drones. The city is home to a large oil refinery. In the Ukrainian capital, Kyiv, the mayor said Russia attacked the city's southern bridge for the second time. The Saudi-led coalition in Yemen says it has intercepted two ballistic missiles and four drones fired by the Houthis. Meanwhile, large explosions have been heard in the Houthi-controlled Yemeni capital, Sana'a. Ethiopia and Eritrea have broken off diplomatic relations amid mounting tension over the renewed conflict in northern Ethiopia. BBC News.
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2: BBC News with Charlotte Gallagher. Police in France arrested nearly 2,000 people on Thursday after protesting students blockaded hundreds of schools. At least two were set on fire. The government has accused the hard-left France Unbowed party of encouraging the protests. President Putin says Russia is prepared to use all its weapons, including nuclear ones, if its Baltic territory of Kaliningrad is attacked. He said Russia would respond to acts of aggression. Lawyers for an American woman who survived two lethal injections in the US state of Tennessee say she is critically ill and receiving life-saving care. Krista Pike's attorney called the process inefficient, cruel, and torturous. President Trump has said he may ask European countries to release their diesel reserves to help lower global prices. The cost of diesel has soared since the US-Iran war started. The governor of New York State has appointed a special prosecutor to investigate a woman's allegation of gang rape by fellow students at Cornell University in 2024. There's been a public backlash over the failure to bring charges against the alleged attackers. The governor of the Russian city of Volgograd says Ukraine has hit local industrial facilities with drones. The city is home to a large oil refinery. In the Ukrainian capital, Kyiv, the mayor said Russia attacked the city's southern bridge for the second time. The Saudi-led coalition in Yemen says it has intercepted two ballistic missiles and four drones fired by the Houthis. Meanwhile, large explosions have been heard in the Houthi-controlled Yemeni capital, Sana'a. Ethiopia and Eritrea have broken off diplomatic relations amid mounting tension over the renewed conflict in northern Ethiopia. BBC News.
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4: BBC News with Chris Aldridge. At least three colleges in the Paris suburbs have been damaged by fires. Protests against poor conditions in higher education continue across France. Hundreds of schools and colleges are closed. The government has condemned what it called urban violence. The protesters have accused the police of a heavy-handed response. There is traffic chaos in the Ukrainian capital Kyiv after Russian strikes again halted transport across one of the main bridges crossing the Dnipro River. Other important routes have been closed or restricted as the attacks on infrastructure intensify. EU countries have discussed a French proposal to release additional diesel stockpiles in response to US pressure. There's a global shortage as a result of the US and Israel's war against Iran, and the Trump administration has threatened to halt diesel exports to Europe. Police in Delhi have detained protesters who've been trying to gather for a demonstration calling on the head of the Election Commission to resign. But protests are also due to take place in Mumbai, accusing the commission of manipulating voter rolls to favour the governing BJP. A US congressional committee has strongly criticised the coffee chain Starbucks for opening branches in China's Xinjiang region, despite allegations of human rights abuses against Muslim minorities there. Wildlife officials in South Korea have halted a fresh attempt to free a large shark that's been trapped in a canal for the past 2 weeks after a net being used to guide the fish got stuck. The 3.5-metre-long bronze whaler shark has attracted thousands of curious spectators.
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4: BBC News with Chris Aldridge. At least three colleges in the Paris suburbs have been damaged by fires. Protests against poor conditions in higher education continue across France. Hundreds of schools and colleges are closed. The government has condemned what it called urban violence. The protesters have accused the police of a heavy-handed response. There is traffic chaos in the Ukrainian capital Kyiv after Russian strikes again halted transport across one of the main bridges crossing the Dnipro River. Other important routes have been closed or restricted as the attacks on infrastructure intensify. EU countries have discussed a French proposal to release additional diesel stockpiles in response to US pressure. There's a global shortage as a result of the US and Israel's war against Iran, and the Trump administration has threatened to halt diesel exports to Europe. Police in Delhi have detained protesters who have been trying to gather for a demonstration calling on the head of the Election Commission to resign. But protests are also due to take place in Mumbai, accusing the commission of manipulating voter rolls to favour the governing BJP. A US congressional committee has strongly criticised the coffee chain Starbucks for opening branches in China's Xinjiang region, despite allegations of human rights abuses against Muslim minorities there. Wildlife officials in South Korea have halted a fresh attempt to free a large shark that's been trapped in a canal for the past 2 weeks after a net being used to guide the fish got stuck. The 3.5-metre-long bronze whaler shark has attracted thousands of curious spectators.
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2: BBC News with Chris Aldridge. At least three colleges in the Paris suburbs have been damaged by fires. Protests against poor conditions in higher education continue across France. Hundreds of schools and colleges are closed. The government has condemned what it called urban violence. The protesters have accused the police of a heavy-handed response. There is traffic chaos in the Ukrainian capital Kyiv after Russian strikes again halted transport across one of the main bridges crossing the Dnipro River. Other important routes have been closed or restricted as the attacks on infrastructure intensify. EU countries have discussed a French proposal to release additional diesel stockpiles in response to US pressure. There's a global shortage as a result of the US and Israel's war against Iran, and the Trump administration has threatened to halt diesel exports to Europe. Police in Delhi have detained protesters who've been trying to gather for a demonstration calling on the head of the Election Commission to resign. But protests are also due to take place in Mumbai, accusing the commission of manipulating voter rolls to favour the governing BJP. A US congressional committee has strongly criticised the coffee chain Starbucks for opening branches in China's Xinjiang region, despite allegations of human rights abuses against Muslim minorities there. Wildlife officials in South Korea have halted a fresh attempt to free a large shark that's been trapped in a canal for the past 2 weeks after a net being used to guide the fish got stuck. The 3.5-metre-long bronze whaler shark has attracted thousands of curious spectators.
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4: BBC News with Moira Alderson. Fires have damaged at least three colleges in Paris as French protesters against poor learning conditions show no signs of abating. There have been more violent clashes as hundreds of schools remained closed nationwide on Friday. The government has accused the hard left of inciting the unrest. Thousands of people have gathered in India's financial capital, Mumbai, calling for the resignation of the National Election Commission chief over alleged manipulation of voter rolls. It's the latest in a series of demonstrations by the youth-led Cockroach Junta Party. Reports say Ethiopian forces are closing in on the capital of the northern rebel stronghold of Tigray. One resident said Ethiopian forces were in striking distance of Mekelle. On Thursday, Ethiopia and Eritrea broke off diplomatic ties, with each accusing the other of fueling internal conflicts. US officials have arrested a man accused of smuggling computer servers containing $300 million worth of restricted artificial intelligence chips to China. Brazil's president, Luiz Inácio Lula da Silva, and his election rival, Flavio Bolsonaro, are ramping up their campaigning efforts in the southeast. This Sunday's presidential election first round is expected to be close. Manchester City have filed an appeal after an independent commission found them guilty of serious breaches of the Premier League's financial rules. The football club is seeking to avoid potentially severe sanctions. BBC News.
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2: BBC News with Moira Alderson. Fires have damaged at least three colleges in Paris as French protesters against poor learning conditions show no signs of abating. There have been more violent clashes as hundreds of schools remained closed nationwide on Friday. The government has accused the hard left of inciting the unrest. Thousands of people have gathered in India's financial capital, Mumbai, calling for the resignation of the National Election Commission chief over alleged manipulation of voter rolls. It's the latest in a series of demonstrations by the youth-led Cockroach Junta Party. Reports say Ethiopian forces are closing in on the capital of the northern rebel stronghold of Tigray. One resident said Ethiopian forces were in striking distance of Mekelle. On Thursday, Ethiopia and Eritrea broke off diplomatic ties, with each accusing the other of fueling internal conflicts. US officials have arrested a man accused of smuggling computer servers containing $300 million worth of restricted artificial intelligence chips to China. Brazil's president, Luiz Inácio Lula da Silva, and his election rival, Flavio Bolsonaro, are ramping up their campaigning efforts in the southeast. This Sunday's presidential election first round is expected to be close. Manchester City have filed an appeal after an independent commission found them guilty of serious breaches of the Premier League's financial rules. The football club is seeking to avoid potentially severe sanctions. BBC News.
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0: on to someone new. 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